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1: Pure Oldies Live Doppler forecast for tonight, mostly cloudy in the overnight hours with a low of 49. Tomorrow, a chance of sprinkles, otherwise mostly sunny with a high of 70. Tomorrow night, a 30% chance of showers, cloudy with a low of 58. Thursday, a 40% chance of showers in the afternoon, otherwise mostly cloudy with a high of 75. Thursday night, a 90% chance of showers with a possible thunderstorm and a low of 60. See weather anytime at Pure Oldies.

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2: 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Mazola margarine, because the pure liquid Mazola corn oil in Mazola margarine has less saturated fat than the hydrogenated oil most other margarines use. Yes, less saturated fat. And Mazola margarine has a light, golden, delicious flavor that makes everything taste its Sunday best. So eat well, but wisely. Cut down saturated fat with Mazola corn oil and Mazola margarine.
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1: Pure Oldies Live Doppler forecast for tonight, mostly cloudy in the overnight hours with a low of 49. Tomorrow, a chance of sprinkles, otherwise mostly sunny with a high of 70. Tomorrow night, a 30% chance of showers, cloudy with a low of 58. Thursday, a 40% chance of showers in the afternoon, otherwise mostly cloudy with a high of 75. Thursday night, a 90% chance of showers with a possible thunderstorm and a low of 60. See weather anytime at PureOldiesSpencer.com.

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1: Pure Oldie's live Doppler forecast for tonight, mostly cloudy in the overnight hours with a low of 49. Tomorrow, a chance of sprinkles, otherwise mostly sunny with a high of 70. Tomorrow night, a 30% chance of showers, cloudy with a low of 58. Thursday, a 40% chance of showers in the afternoon, otherwise mostly cloudy with a high of 75. Thursday night, a 90% chance of showers with a possible thunderstorm and a low of 60. See weather anytime at pureoldiesspencer.com.
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2: 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Get beef or pork. 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

baby shake. All you gotta do, honey, is kind of stand in one spot, wiggle around just a little bit, and that's when you got some. Yeah. Now let's go one time.

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It's about that feeling you get inside when you hear it. 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
1: Pure Oldies Live Doppler forecast for tonight, mostly cloudy in the overnight hours with a low of 49. Tomorrow, a chance of sprinkles, otherwise mostly sunny with a high of 70. Tomorrow night, a 30% chance of showers, cloudy with a low of 58. Thursday, a 40% chance of showers in the afternoon, otherwise mostly cloudy with a high of 75. Thursday night, a 90% chance of showers with a possible thunderstorm and a low of 60. See weather anytime at PureOldiesSpencer.com.
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1: Pure Oldies Live Doppler forecast for tonight, mostly cloudy in the overnight hours with a low of 49. Tomorrow, a chance of sprinkles, otherwise mostly sunny with a high of 70. Tomorrow night, a 30% chance of showers, cloudy with a low of 58. Thursday, a 40% chance of showers in the afternoon, otherwise mostly cloudy with a high of 75. Thursday night, a 90% chance of showers with a possible thunderstorm and a low of 60. See weather anytime at pureoldiesspencer.com.
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1: 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For today, there is a slight chance of sprinkles this afternoon. Otherwise, mostly sunny with a high of 70. Tonight, a 30% chance of showers, cloudy with a low of 58. Thursday, a 40% chance of showers in the afternoon, mostly cloudy with a high of 75. Thursday night, a 90% chance of showers and thunderstorms and a low of 60. And Friday, showers with a possible thunderstorm with a high of 79 and a low of 61. You can see the full forecast online anytime at PureOldiesSpencer.com.
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1: Pirelli's live Doppler forecast. For today, there is a slight chance of sprinkles this afternoon. Otherwise, mostly sunny with a high of 70. Tonight, a 30% chance of showers, cloudy with a low of 58. Thursday, a 40% chance of showers in the afternoon, mostly cloudy with a high of 75. Thursday night, a 90% chance of showers and thunderstorms and a low of 60. And Friday, showers with a possible thunderstorm with a high of 79 and a low of 61. You can see the full forecast online anytime at PirelliSpencer.com.
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1: Pure Oldies Live Doppler Forecast. For today, there is a slight chance of sprinkles this afternoon. Otherwise, mostly sunny with a high of 70. Tonight, a 30% chance of showers, cloudy with a low of 58. Thursday, a 40% chance of showers in the afternoon, mostly cloudy with a high of 75. Thursday night, a 90% chance of showers and thunderstorms and a low of 60. And Friday, showers with a possible thunderstorm with a high of 79 and a low of 61. You can see the full forecast online anytime at PureOldiesSpencer.com.
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1: Pure Oldies Live Doppler Forecast. For today, there is a slight chance of sprinkles this afternoon. Otherwise, mostly sunny with a high of 70. Tonight, a 30% chance of showers, cloudy with a low of 58. Thursday, a 40% chance of showers in the afternoon, mostly cloudy with a high of 75. Thursday night, a 90% chance of showers and thunderstorms and a low of 60. And Friday, showers with a possible thunderstorm with a high of 79 and a low of 61. You can see the full forecast online anytime at PureOldiesSpencer.com.
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2: Potato chips in that? 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
2: Hey, they're not broken.
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3: Fresh.
1: And Pringles stay fresh. 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
1: Pure Oldies Live Doppler Forecast. For today, there is a slight chance of sprinkles this afternoon. Otherwise, mostly sunny with a high of 70. Tonight, a 30% chance of showers, cloudy with a low of 58. Thursday, a 40% chance of showers in the afternoon, mostly cloudy with a high of 75. Thursday night, a 90% chance of showers and thunderstorms and a low of 60. And Friday, showers with a possible thunderstorm with a high of 79 and a low of 61. You can see the full forecast online anytime at PureOldiesSpencer.com.
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4: Doppler forecast for today, there is a slight chance of sprinkles this afternoon. Otherwise, mostly sunny with a high of 70. Tonight, a 30% chance of showers, cloudy with a low of 58. Thursday, a 40% chance of showers in the afternoon, mostly cloudy with a high of 75. Thursday night, a 90% chance of showers and thunderstorms and a low of 60. And Friday, showers with a possible thunderstorm with a high of 79 and a low of 61. You can see the full forecast online anytime at PureOldiesSpencer.com.
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I wonder if you're lonesome tonight. You know, someone said the world's a stage and each must play a part. 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
1: 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Normally, they're located right on Highway 71 in Spirit Lake, but inside the Regional Event Center during the Clay County Fair. Laddie Kozak is with us. And Laddie, we talk about the softeners, but I hear you mention our RO systems a lot. What does that mean and what do they do?
2: Well, reverse osmosis, first of all, cleans up your water so it gets rid of the pesticides, herbicides, pharmaceuticals, mold, mildew, bacteria, lead, mercury. It takes out all of the nitrates and nitrites. So anything that's damaging to our bodies, period, is gone with our RO systems at 99.99 to infinity pure water. Just a simple example, my coffee pot is over 20 years old and it doesn't have one speck of lime anywhere inside or out, period. And I've never had to use soap and water to wash it because I just wipe it out with RO water and it's spotless. That affect your body also if right. You're putting all that cruddy stuff in your body. Let's not. And nowadays, they say Iowa is a hot spot for cancer. The big thing is, what are we putting in our bodies? And Kinetico has got the only system out there that the membrane is heart and soul of all RO systems out there. Kinetico is the only one that backwashes that membrane every time it runs with RO water 99.99 to infinity pure water. 100% of all the competition that we have out there, whether it be the box stores or the specialty systems like ours, those are backwashed with dirty water. So if it's high nitrates like Des Moines, the reason Kinetico is the only one selling down there worth a hoot is because we wash 100%, 99.99 to infinity of the nitrates out.
1: Well, Laddie, you guys are in the event center, and we invite people throughout the fair to come in and visit with you. But listeners that are out there not getting to the fair, and they want to know what's in their water, what do they do?
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1: Okay.
2: You know, we're covering 17 counties in Iowa, two or three in South Dakota, two right now, but it looks like three now. And we're covering all the way to the Dakota Dunes and Sioux City, all the way to Highway 20. All the way north up through Lakota and Pocahontas and just north of Humboldt, diagonal up through Bancroft, all of the rest of northwest Iowa to the South Dakota and Minnesota borders.
1: Wow. So if you're concerned and if you want to know how's your water, make sure you contact the people at Advanced Water Systems, Highway 71 Spirit Lake, just across from the hospital, and here during the Clay County Fair, inside the Clay County Regional Event Center. I'm Rhonda Whitaking on the Spencer Media Group.
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0: We're now joined by Matt Rebar of Fresh Cut Fries, a Clay County Fair staple. Just always great to go get some fries, and there are a little bit of differences this year as you were approached by Choose Iowa. Tell us a little bit about that.
1: Yeah, we were approached by the Choose Iowa program to try to use an Iowa vendor or an Iowa-produced product, and we're really excited to announce that we were able to pair up with the Kittleson Brothers, Iowa Farm, and they grew a special variety of potato that is required to make our standard of a French fry.
0: And Kittleson Brothers Potatoes, that's located out in St. Ansgar, just a few hours east of here. That's great. Not only is it, like we mentioned, been around the Clay County Fair forever now, but now Iowa-made potatoes. And I'm sure that wasn't necessarily easy to take on to find somebody to grow that here in this state.
1: Correct. Yeah. The special variety we use, it's a high-starch, low-sugar potato made for producing potato chips and stuff. And the Kittleson Brothers took it on. They started growing last year to get the variety correct so that we could bring it to the fair and make sure we had the correct product and up to our standard for a perfect French fry.
0: And that's why those fries are so good. And where can they hunt these down on the fairgrounds this year?
1: Fresh Cut Fry Stand. It's right on the main food row. It's the little wooden shed. Been here for decades at the Clay County Fair. You can't miss us.
0: Been speaking with Matt Rebar of Fresh Cut Fries out at the Clay County Fairgrounds.
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3: And good morning, your Pure Oldies live Doppler forecast. Mostly sunny throughout the day today. We do have a slight chance of showers at 10%, highs of 70. For this evening, a chance of showers at 30%, then patchy fog after 11, lows of 60. And Thursday, areas of fog in the morning, cloudy, highs of 76. For more on your weather, log online to PureOldiesSpencer.com.
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1: I'm at you.

0: Billy's Diner here today. Apologies, that's all on me. Did not flip the right switch. But I'm speaking with Julie here at Julie's Diner and staple here at the Clay County Fair, of course. Several People's Choice Awards and everything like that. And let's start off by talking about some of the pie you got out available here today and what folks can expect when they swing by.
1: Yep, we got homemade pie. We have a variety of flavors. There's apple, blueberry, banana cream, butterscotch, cherry, chocolate, coconut, lemon, peach, pumpkin, raisin, and key lime. So we should have everything you need.
0: And if you're rolling it through the depot building, first of all, stop by and say hi for us here at the Spencer Media Group. But take a look at the train set. You might see a little Julie's Diner hanging out this year.
1: Yes, in the southeast corner, my daughter-in-law painted a replica of the diner. It's absolutely beautiful, and it's in the southeast corner.
0: Hey, I always think that's really, really cool, the little models there, and I'm going to have to check that out. I didn't realize that that was there this year, so that's really cool. Also, pie, but sandwiches and everything available here at Julie's Diner, too.
1: Yes, we have hamburgers, we have pork loins, ribeye sandwiches, we have salads, like a chef salad and a salad with chicken breast on it, vegetable soup, chili. We pretty much have it all.
0: Breakfast, lunch, dinner, you can get it at Julie's Diner here at the Clay County Fair. Thank you very much for taking some time with us here today.
1: Thank you, and have a good day.
0: I'm Stephen Cutler for the Spencer Media Group.
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1: Yes, I'm coming at you from Morley's Maple Syrup here today, and it's a great spot to stop. They've got a wonderful variety of stuff here for you to choose from, different flavored syrups, also cotton candy, root beer, so swing by, check them out if you haven't. Another place they can

0: and find you, John, so they can stay up to date on everything that's going on, is social media, which is looks like that's exactly what we're doing right now.
1: No pressure, brother.
0: I'm in radio for a reason. I'm not supposed to be on camera.
1: I think
0: but
1: you look damn good, man.
0: I appreciate that. Where can they find you on social media?
1: We're on Facebook, of course, TikTok, Instagram, and follow us. We're here at Clay Colony. What we're doing, sampling, and our products too, so you get a visual to try and find us here. So.
0: And what type of stuff do you typically put up there on your social media content?
1: Put me on the spot. We just try and show them what we're doing that day, where we're at. Like right now, the video, it's sharing you guys, your radio station, everything's going on. Our specials, what we have going on, maple cotton candy, how we make the product, where we're at, all that good stuff. So just so you got a visual besides just hearing it and smelling it when you're here and stuff like that. So,
0: well, it smells terrific when you're roaming around the area as well. How long have you been coming to the Clay County Fair for?
1: Oh boy, this is year number 9. So it's growing every year. Last year we ran a little low of our new product, our vanilla maple, but we have plenty this year. So we came prepared, but year number 9, and it's great to see all the kids and families. I can remember the kids, and they're growing, man. So it's pretty cool to see all the families and stuff out here again every year.
0: I picked up some of the vanilla yesterday. I'm planning on breaking that open this afternoon, making some French toast or something like that. That awesome. Sounds like a good time.
1: Awesome. Awesome. Yeah, vanilla is really hot. So you come to our booth, taste the vanilla, taste the bourbon, cinnamon. You taste it all before you even buy it, so you know what you're getting into. So.
0: All right, perfect. Well, we are coming at you from Morley's Maple Syrup at the Clay County Fairgrounds for the Spencer Media Group with John from Morley's. I'm Stephen Cutler.
2: And good morning, your Pure Oldies live Doppler forecast. Mostly sunny throughout the day today. We do have a slight chance of showers at 10%, highs of 70. For this evening, a chance of showers at 30%, then patchy fog after 11, lows of 60. And Thursday, areas of fog in the morning, cloudy, highs of 76. For more on your weather, log online to PureOldiesSpencer.com.
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2: And good afternoon, your Pure Oldies live Doppler forecast. Mostly sunny today, highs 70. For this evening, a 30% chance of showers, then patchy fog will develop after 11, lows 60. Areas of fog in the morning tomorrow, mostly cloudy, high 76. For more on your weather, log online to PureOldiesSpencer.com.
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0: 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Spencer Media Group's Vinestock Wine and Arts Festival is moving to Scharnberg Park near Everly this fall.
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5: And good afternoon, your Pure Oldies live Doppler forecast. Mostly sunny today, highs 70. For this evening, a 30% chance of showers, then patchy fog will develop after 11, lows 60. Areas of fog in the morning tomorrow, mostly cloudy, high 76. For more on your weather, log online to PureOldiesSpencer.com.
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3: And good afternoon, your Pure Oldies live Doppler forecast. Mostly sunny today, highs 70. For this evening, a 30% chance of showers, then patchy fog will develop after 11, lows 60. Areas of fog in the morning tomorrow, mostly cloudy, highs 76. For more on your weather, log online to PureOldiesSpencer.com.
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4: And good afternoon, your Pure Oldies live Doppler forecast. Mostly sunny today, highs 70. For this evening, a 30% chance of showers, then patchy fog will develop after 11, lows 60. Areas of fog in the morning tomorrow, mostly cloudy, high 76. For more on your weather, log online to PureOldiesSpencer.com.
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3: And good afternoon, your Pure Oldies live Doppler forecast. Mostly sunny today, highs 70. For this evening, a 30% chance of showers, then patchy fog will develop after 11, lows 60. Areas of fog in the morning tomorrow, mostly cloudy, high 76. For more on your weather, log online to PureOldiesSpencer.com.
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The last thing I remember, Doc, I started to swerve. 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
2: And good afternoon, your Pure Oldies live Doppler forecast. Mostly sunny today, highs 70. For this evening, a 30% chance of showers, then patchy fog will develop after 11, lows 60. Areas of fog in the morning tomorrow, mostly cloudy, high 76. For more on your weather, log online to PureOldiesSpencer.com.
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0: I move mountains for a living. Literally. 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And the best part? 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
3: Here, Oldies Live, a Doppler forecast for tonight. There's a chance of sprinkles, patchy fog, otherwise cloudy with a low of 59. Tomorrow, a chance of sprinkles in the morning, areas of fog, otherwise mostly cloudy with a high of 75. Tomorrow night, showers likely with a possible thunderstorm in the overnight hours with a low of 61. Friday, showers likely with a possible thunderstorm on and off throughout the day with a high of 82 and a low of 62. See weather anytime at PureOldiesSpencer.com.
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